You can tell your old man you'll do some largemouth fishing another time. You got too much on your plate,

Now there's a box of greasy parts sitting in the trunk of that 65. Still waiting on you and your grandpa.

know I awoke all alone one Sunday morning with this song stuck in my head. And in that moment, something or someone spoke to me. They said there was still a verse that needed to be written for this song. And to get up and write it down. There's a book that's sitting in your house somewhere that could use some dusting off. There's a man who died for all our sins. Hanging from the cross, you can give your life to Jesus and he'll give you a second chance.

But when his drinking, lusting, and his hunger for power became known to more and more people, the demands to do something about this outrageous man became louder and louder.

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Roro Rasputin, the lover of the Russian queen. They put some poison into his wine. He drank it all and said, I'll be fine. Gotta love it. 23

0: Ashley McBride, Arkansas Mud. Dit is 'n banger.
1: Dit kan deurgaan vir 'n Vrydag nommertjie ook.
0: Oh, absoluut, absoluut. Net vinnig herinnering, at Vida E Cafe, it's more than just great coffee, it's great food too. 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Perfectly toasted, perfectly paired with your favorite coffee. 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

0: Po kroni po këti e fjeret është Remember the Dance, Brother Joe and Al, and it is Jolandi se gedekte dinkie, daar is net positieve terugvoer op die WhatsApp-lijn. En ek wil net sê, die opinies van die luisteraars stem nie noodwendig oor een met die van die omroeper nie. Maar is kwart oor 9 en het is tyd vir jou Surf and Turf report.
1: Die Surf and Turf, saam met Dion Bing, on jou gebring die Reeds Bellville.
0: Mr. Bing, good morning, how are you doing on this Thursday?
2: We are fantastic. I mean, you see, you hang in long enough and you come out the other side on beautiful days like this. Look at the blue sky and yes. No wind, eh?
0: Yes, it was the great urban poet, 50 Cent, who once said, sunny days wouldn't be special if it wasn't for rain. And this is what he was talking about.
2: That is exactly spot on. Nailed it. He deserves to be a full one rand, eh, after something like that. We got a high tide at 1, so the tide is pushing into Muizenberg, and already the oaks are trying to get out there, but it's 3 to 4 foot, light offshore, high tides at 1, it is just perfect. Look, it's difficult to find parking. There's a bit of a mess on the beachfront there with all the construction going on, but the waves are absolutely fantastic. Down the beach, they're looking for gullies. Off the point, they're looking for maybe some yellowtail. Even the fishermen are coming back. The boats are looking for snook again up in Lambert, and Sears was saying maybe the snook starting to move a little bit south, you know, down to Dusset and maybe even closer to Cape Town. So surf is fantastic. Even the Atlantic side with hardly any wind is looking good. So, oh man, good day for laundry, eh?
0: Absolutely.
2: So get up there to the laundry. And then on the weekend, like I said, we got a couple of bands playing down at my old school on Sunday the 17th. Actually, my birthday as well. So we're going to have a proper jaw down there jamming in one of the bands that are playing Sunday at 6, the blues, folk, and rock. Jaw there, 12 o'clock onwards. You've got the Simonstown Festival starting on Friday, and then at Tegeljagen, you've got Wings Over the Winelands. If you're into aerobatics and air shows and aeroplanes, that's on Saturday. So up in the air, down on the ground, and out at sea, there's stuff happening around Cape Town.
0: Can't wait to join you, Mr. Bing. Thanks for your time. I appreciate it. Have a fantastic weekend. We'll catch up again on Tuesday.
2: Let it dry out nicely. We'll catch up next week. Cheers.

0: tijd om internet te weer via op Bok Radio. Ik zou niet zeggen under the weather niet, maar vanochtend wakker geworden met zo'n real rot krapperigheid in die keel. just bear with me. Maar ons is hier. Kom eens hoor wat het zei. Ik hoop dat het klinkt beter. Penny, what's up?
1: Hello there, Sugar Boo. Here is today's Linker Lobkrupper. What name is given to someone who plays the flute? Is it A. Fluterman, B. Flutter, C. Flutier, or is it D. Flautist? Again, what name is given to someone who plays the flute? Is it A. Fluterman, B. Flutter, C. Flutier, or is it D. Flautist? Check in okay.
0: Nice one, thanks, Pains. That you sounding good. Well, that would then stop the rumors as well about us being weird. 074-2009-89. Hartig goeiemiddagie is by die Triple H Show wat met trots aan jou gebring is. Deur Tommy en sy span by Cherry Tiger Valley. Gedryf deur die Halfway Groep. Ek is Heinrich.

0: Jy wil ruimte hê, krag hê en slimmerry. Ontmoet die nuwe Chery Tiggo 8 PHEV. 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Chery Tiggo 8 PHEV. 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Besoek Durbanweg 320 Bellville of halfwaycherry.co.za.
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Dis net al met dance op my 22 minute voor 3 now. What started as a chance encounter during a brutal Cape Town storm has now turned into one of the most emotional stories South Africa has seen this year, with more than 400,000 rand raised to help Sydney Miller rebuild his life.

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1: Well, Cape Town storm story that captured South Africa's hearts has just become even more emotional after going viral for helping Sydney Miller, also spelled Sydney, in some of the videos through the rain along the Sea Point promenade. Chad, Nathan and Sydney appeared on a local radio station in Cape Town yesterday afternoon to share an update that left listeners, presenters and social media users reaching for tissues. South Africans and many from around the globe have now donated more than 400,000 rand to help Sydney, and the support pouring in around him has become far bigger than just money. Aqua Zania and the Sweethearts Foundation have stepped in to donate a brand new electric wheelchair that is currently being customized to Sydney's specific needs. Cape Union Mart has donated warm clothing to help him through Cape Town's brutal winter weather. And Chad's father, Stanley, has gifted Sydney a new phone after learning that he had never owned one he felt comfortable using before. But it was Sydney's reaction to hearing this, how much love was poured in from complete strangers, that truly broke people. The emotional update comes just days after Chad first met Sydney while running through the Cape Town storm. Chad had spotted him alone in his wheelchair, battling rain and wind while trying to get up, back up to the Sea Point Pavilion bus stop where he had been sleeping. That one moment of stopping to help has now transformed into something much bigger than anyone expected. At Good Things Go, they see stories like this often. They write about them every single day. Stories of strangers stepping in and communities running together. Stories where ordinary people decide they are not going to walk past someone who needs help. They matter because they remind all of us that kindness is not reserved for viral moments. Beautiful story.

Ek het vir jou twee stories gehad, maar ek dink hierdie is meer toepaslik wat ek vir jou gaan deurgee. Meer relevant. President Cyril Ramaphosa het Sisisi Tolashe as minister van maatskaplike ontwikkeling afgedank. Dit is vanmiddag deur die presidentie bevestig. Sindisiwe Chakunga, minister van vroue, jeug en mense met mense gestremdhede, sal intussen in Tolashe se pos waarneem totdat 'n permanente aanstelling gedoen is. Tolashe is onlangs by verskeie beweringe van korrupsie betrek. The president has fired the Minister of Social Development, Sisisi Tolashe. Tolashe has faced serious allegations recently, which include failing to declare luxury vehicles allegedly gifted by a Chinese delegation, irregular staff appointments, and the reported use of state funds to employ a nanny at her private residence. Both the DA and Action SA have laid criminal charges against Tolashe, but she has insisted that only the president can make a decision on her future. Nobody else. Earlier today, DA leader Jordan Hill Lewis said he had written to Ramaphosa to remove Tolashe immediately. Minister in the Presidency for Women, Youth and Persons with Disabilities, Sindisiwe Chakunga, has been appointed as Acting Social Development Minister, pending a full-time appointment. Maybe this be the first, not the last, of corruption to fall.